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1: 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Here's your song request. All that time.

0: 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How many is too many fantasy football leagues? 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Make sure it's how you want it. 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
1: Hey, is there a habit that you have that might annoy people?
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2: 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I don't understand what you're saying. 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Didn't you hear it? And they go, what did you just say?

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1: So lots of people wondering, is Maroon 5 touring? Yes, they are next year. Starting with a major run in Asia in January and February. 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

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You can leave me a message. 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
1: Sir Rod Stewart announcing he's going to be on tour again next year. He's calling it the final encore tour, but he's clarifying also he's not going to entirely rest from music. So who knows? Maybe we'll get a new album or something. I don't know. Here he is now.

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1: Here we are in October, only 30 days until Halloween. 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

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How about this? We bring it back. Yeah, starting next Monday. 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I love it. Winning starts Monday. Good luck.

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1: Good morning, Jack Cradiville. One of the things about the VMAs, we got to see Taylor Swift's wedding rings. Yes, plural. You're so polite.

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1: Hey, guys, there's always something there to remind me. This Jack Cradiville, we lost Peter Burney. He was actually with members of the Tears for Fears, an original band called Neon. They all went their separate ways and were pretty successful at it as well. More variety, Selena, up next.
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This is Jack Cradiville. It's that time of year again. We take a ride out to Western Mass for those famous cream puffs at the Big E. Runs now through October 4th. 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

0: 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Katy Perry, Dark Horse, this Jack Cradiville. 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
1: Jack Cradiville, thank you for having us on. The video from his new album, Emerald Eyes, has dropped. 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Alex Warren, here's Ordinary. They say

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This is Jack Cradville. That time of year again, we take a ride out to Western Mass for those famous cream puffs at the Big E. Runs now through October 4th. 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
1: John Mellencamp, this is Jack Cradiville. 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
1: Jack Cradville, I know some jobs have specific break times and lunch times, but I think when this song comes on, you should be allowed to get up and dance. 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
1: The Variety Station, Jack Cradiville. 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
1: 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Let's talk about that after Don Henley, Boys of Summer.

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1: 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Here's My Life.

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1: Imagine Dragons, Believe, Jack Cradiville, you gotta believe. 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

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I'm Jeff Stevens. Starting this Monday, 9 a.m., will be the first of hundreds of chances for you to win $1,000 in the Workday Payday. 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

96.1 SRS, Worcester's Variety Station. It's Jeff Stevens, and it's that time of year again when we take a ride out to Western Mass for those famous cream puffs at the Big E, running now through October 4th. 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
1: I'm Jeff Stevens saying hi to Sarah and Jessica. They are huge Teddy Swims fans, and they wanted to hear Lose Control here on your Thursday afternoon. 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

96.1 SRS, Worcester's At Work Station. I'm Jeff Stevens on your Thursday afternoon. Why some music gives people chills and others don't feel a thing. I'll tell you more coming up in about 7 minutes. Here's Madonna.

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I'm Jeff Stevens. 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
1: I'm Jeff Stevens. 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We'll dive into that coming up in about 7 minutes.

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I'm Jeff Stevens. It's that time of year again when we take a ride out to Western Mass for those famous cream puffs at the Big E, running now through October 4th. 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Hey.

Today's Variety, 96.1 SRS. I'm Jeff Stevens. Imagine this. You're getting ready to skydive, and you see a plane crash. I will tell you what happened coming up next after Christina Perry.

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I'm Jeff Stevens. This Monday marks the return of the Workday Payday. 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So start thinking about what you're going to spend it on Monday morning, 9 a.m.

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I'm Jeff Stevens. 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
1: Thursday evening with Jeff Stevens and the winning returns Monday morning. 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

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I'm Jeff Stevens. 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